0: PG-1 Patrol. Coming. In route to Ash Street with one female, stop my house, just 5.4, you're done.
1: 9-4.
0: To all the control.
1: Coming.
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0: equal to 32 and 31. Can you make your way to 129 Clark Street, apartment number 3, for a domestic? It's going to be a male versus his roommate, just verbal at this time.
1: Very well, copies.
2: 32 copies. I believe we just came from that address.
0: That's affirmative.
3: Route 32 to control, disregard 31, put me on that route.
0: 10-4, 31, you copy?
1: 31 copies, thank you, Ralph.
3: 21 in control.
0: 21, come in.
3: Control, that vehicle moves, so you can put this out, show me 16.
0: 10-4.
4: PG-1 to control.
0: PG-1.
4: Arrived at Ash Street, and the mileage is 6.7 your time.
0: 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Control for Unit 12.
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0: Coming.
2: Control, that vehicle's been towed. You can show me clip.
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0: 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It's going to be 406.

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0: Can you make your way to Market Basket? There was two juveniles caught shoplifting, tried to fight security. No weapons, security still has them inside.
2: You can put my 06 on hold. I'm near Market Basket. I'll stand for it.

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1: I'm going to be 16 from Ash Street.
2: Is there anyone else I'm booking?
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3: Route 11 control.
0: Come in.
3: That signal was removed. Synchro cell 13.
0: 10-4.
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6: 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I have your cuffs if you want to meet me at headquarters.
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2: 33.
0: Can you start making your way to the area of Ashley Boulevard and Phillips Ave? Caller stating possibly shots fired. She's stating that she heard 5 to 6 rounds.
1: Route 31 to control, it was fireworks. Been hearing in the last 5 minutes. I'll still head that way.
0: 10-4.
2: 33, copy the route.
0: Just be advised, there was nothing on ShotSpotter.
2: 10-1.

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4: 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Last name's gonna be Mike, Echo, Lima, Alpha, November, Sierra, October, November. Date of birth, 11/27/2006.
3: Just to confirm, 11/27/2002?
4: 2006.
3: 10-4. Go ahead with the second.
4: Second individual is going to be Avery. That's going to be Alpha, Victor, Echo, Romeo, Yankee. Last one is going to be Romeo, October, Bravo, India, Romeo, Lima, Alpha, Romeo, Delta. Date of birth, 1/17/07.
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0: 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There's nothing showing out there. And I was at the Boulevard and Nash Road when I heard the fireworks.
1: 10-4, I'll clear you out.

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1: Responding.
0: Evan is going to be negative priors for AB and ABW. I was unable to locate the other party.

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1: 31.
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0: Route 32 control.
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0: Is it possible we can get a clinician over here at my location?
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1: Johnson.
3: Say 2 to 14. We're right outside. On summer.

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1: Affirmative.
0: 10-4, control to 22 and 23, can you make your way to Primo's Pizza, 320 Rivet Street, a male stole a tip jar from this location about 10 minutes ago. He left. The caller of the business is now on scene as well. 23 to control, do we have a description of that now? Negative.

0: 37 Control. 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
1: Sorry, 23 copies.

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0: 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No weapon seen.
1: 36, huh?
0: 10. Control to 31, reset.

0: 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I'll be out in the area, checking the area.
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0: Copy.

0: 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I spoke to a couple witnesses. They haven't seen anything as well. I'm going to check inside the parking lot at 2030 Phillips.
1: 10-4.
0: No, 31 control. I have the male just south of the Evasource substation on Phillips Road.

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1: 10-4, do you want us to call paramedics?
0: Let me talk to him first.
1: 10-4.

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0: Can you roll medics to our location if you don't already have them in route?
1: 10-4, what's the chief complaint?
0: Possible substance abuse slash withdrawals.
1: 10-4, control to medic 4.
0: 4.
1: Can you make your way to Phillips Road in Birchwood for a male, possibly intoxicated, just laying on the floor?
0: Copy.

0: 22 control. 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I'll check the area.
1: 10-4. 23 to 22. Just be advised. Nothing showing for that male description at this moment. Search the area.
0: Appreciate it. Thank you. I'll be in the area.

0: 郑州。哇、哦。Is that vehicle blocking traffic or driveway?
1: Negative. I think it's just parked on the side of the street.
0: Okay, 10-4.

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1: Route 38.
0: Mile 38, can you make your way to 50 Osting Street, apartment Delta? Caller states his brother is chasing him.
2: Can you call Freetown PD, State Statement Section 45 West 8?
1: Do you have the date of birth?
2: I don't. If you could just look it up, I'm not sure Lakeville or Freetown, or Freetown has many Brad Westgates that they're looking for right now.

0: for 34.
1: 34, are you able to break for another call?
0: Negative.
2: Control,
1: yes. 10-4, can you make your way to 29 Tarquin Hill Road, apartment number 3? Male states there's a neighbor threatening him regarding a parking spot. Male said he was going to come and choke the caller. 10-4. Control 34, is it going to be Brad Westgate?
0: Yes. Responding.
1: Are you able to break as well?
0: Negative.
1: 10-4.
2: Units. Do I have any unit that can break to assist 33 with a disturbance with parties threatening each other?
0: Route 32, put me in route, please.
2: Receive, thank you.

0: 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We're going to get a medic.
1: Route 31, Control.
0: Route 31.
1: You can disregard medic 4 for this. We're going to transport the male ourselves now that we have a section.
0: Copy. Control 2, medic 4. You can disregard that call. I do have another one for you. Medic 4, if you can make your way to 50 Oysting Street, it's possibly going to be a change of mental for an adult male.
2: Roger. 35 zone.

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1: 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If you could just make your way to 847 Church Street, South Coast Towing. There is a female that's trying to get her vehicle at this time, and the worker isn't allowing her.

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1: Copy.
0: Thirty-six.
1: I'll
0: be en route to St. Luke's Hospital with that mail on board. Starting mileage is going to be zero. Your time.

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1: Reset, please.
0: Copy.
2: Yes, 4 to control.
0: EMS 4.
2: So, you have Medic 4 going to Oisting Street. I believe 601 would be closer.
0: 10-4. Control Medic 4, my apologies. You can disregard. Control 2, Medic 6.
3: 6.
0: Medic 6, 50 Oisting Street, apartment Delta. We have units on scene. There's an adult male, possible change of mental.

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1: 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Last unit, come back.
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2: Please disregard. Lost the medic.
1: Come back.
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1: Tony to Control.
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1: Control, show me all at one speech, please.
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1: Can you show me how to port through the clan at the parking lot?
0: Copy. Turn to control. 10. Can you show me out with 22? Copy.

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0: Can I get papers and warrant check, please? Let me know when you're ready.
1: 10-4, go ahead.
0: First one is Scott. Last name is Mike Echo. Lima Alpha November. Charlie Oscar November. Date of birth 2/19/1922. That's number Sierra 1329-2770.

0: 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Do you have a second party?
1: The second one.
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0: Time 4. Did you just come back with Scott's date of birth?
2: Joel, can I get an operator on 2, please?
3: Affirmative. Control 36, I just want to confirm, is the email combative?
4: He's agitated.
2: Control, just need you to run two parties for me. First one's going to be Sala Alohani, S-A-L-A-H, last name A-L-E-L-A-I-M-I, date of birth November 27th, 2010.
0: Copy.
2: Second party, first name's going to be spelled A-Y O-U-V, same last name, date of birth is August 9th, 2004.
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0: I'll be out at St. Luke's with that mail. Ending mileage is 7.0. Four times.
1: Copy.
2: I'll be 16. I'm just going to add a supplement to my original report.
1: Copy. 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
3: Okay.
1: 14, 46 Hill Street. It's going to be for a restraining order. Female called from Fall River once in an attempt to serve her husband, Jordan Soares, a RO. So the male keeps on calling her and the child.

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0: 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I'll make my way to Fort Zeba.
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0: 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It's going to be 01780-4929.
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1: 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Read.
2: Control Los Angeles, just to confirm, are you carry Massachusetts ID? Control Los Angeles, also be advised that so I not gonna, nothing's gonna come up to them. They're minor. They're not gonna have a local.
3: Copy. You can have medic 3 back. There's no helicopter coming.
1: Received. Control to Route 38, IU is negative papers.
0: Received. Thank you. Yeah.

0: control to 35 and 32. It's going to be 235 Mount Pleasant Street, apartment 2, for the caller's wife is calling. Apologies, the wife is calling, states that her husband is upset that the daughter bought an AC for her unit and locked them out.
1: 35 copies. 32 copies.

0: 38, the intro.
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0: Intro, I'll take a 01 for that previous call. Myself and responding units will be 16.
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2: 35 to control.
1: 35.
2: You can actually disregard 32, I have a pot, no?
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0: Can you put me back on that service rating order? I accidentally cleared myself when trying to left.
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0: Affirmative.
1: Receive.
2: 12, control.
1: 12.
2: I clear from the hospital. Can you show me route to Hill Street, please?
1: Copy.
2: 36 to control.
1: 36.
2: I'll also be clear from the hospital. Do you have any calls pending?
1: That's a negative.

0: 11. We went up and down 18. We were not saying anything. So we went 9.
1: Copy.
2: Tony, to the control.
1: 22.
2: Control, both of the vault ramps on East Beach should be clear.
1: Copy.

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0: You're on channel 2, can you go to channel 1, please? 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
0: 11, it's going to be 132 Herman Melville Boulevard for T-Mobile paying approximately 25 meters. Nothing in local, no way in town callback.

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0: 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The caller stated to use the front door and ring the bell.
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1: Coming.
0: Control, can you show me how that traffic stop will be at the intersection of Washington and Crapo Street?
1: Temple, what's attacked?
0: It's a mass reg of 4 golf golf kilo 43. Again, 4 golf golf kilo 43. Occupied 3 times.
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0: 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Could you do a call back? 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

0: 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No answer on callback.
1: 10-4, you can clear our house. We got nothing, Sean.
0: 10-4.

0: 25.
1: Are you out at Carriage Drive?
0: Negative. Do you need me there?
1: Negative. We'll clear you up.
0: Cancel.
2: To control.
1: 38, come on.
2: You can clear me out. Clear us out at 04.
1: 10-4.
3: That summons was served in hand. You can show me 16.
1: 10-4.

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1: 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Control to 21, reset.
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0: Control, can I take an operator in two, please?
1: Affirmative.
2: Can you show me a route to the yard for fuel, please?
1: 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To just revoke on the public way.
0: 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They were driving it.
1: Copy.

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0: 21 is requesting permission for next on the list or revoked on a public way.
1: Yeah, granted.
2: Control. Just be advised, it's not revoked, it's a renewal on a public way.

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It's going to be 361 Davis Street, apartment number 1 for domestic, boyfriend versus girlfriend. Still getting more information.

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1: 21.
0: 21, Murphy's has been notified for that.
1: Thank you, Control.
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0: 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Just be advised, it's just verbal at this time. Caller states the boyfriend won't leave her alone.
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1: 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Is it going to be the operator?
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1: Go ahead.
0: It's going to be Maxwell and Sierra, 499-69858. Trigger back to E. Nelson Barbosa.

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0: So, the Sarah Stevens here, I said that, you guys have nothing. 12-6-91. Sarah with no H.
1: That is affirmative. We don't have that female in the local.
0: Receive, thank you.
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0: scheduled for 22 and 24. 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
1: Steve. 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
0: 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You can pull the arrow, you don't have.
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0: 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We'll be 16.
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0: Route. If you can make your way to another domestic at 397 Cogswell Street, apartment number 2, it's going to be a male by the name of Michael DeMello. He is intoxicated. He broke the TV. He just left out the front door.
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0: 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You can show me 16.
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0: 31, 37 Bullard Street. 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White male, tattoos, blue t-shirt, possibly intoxicated. 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
1: Okay,
0: 32, it's going to be an assist citizen at 397 Sawyer Street. Jamie Roberts stating that she is lost and her phone is missing. She went to the store and came back out to her friend's house and her phone was gone. She doesn't know where her friend was.
1: Oh,

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It's just parties moving furniture. 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

0: 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Go ahead. You can disregard 32. I'll make my way over there.
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0: 31, what's the reason for the ping?
1: Female freighted, she lost her phone near the address that she needs to go to.
0: 31, that's a negative. We can't ping a phone for that reason.
1: 10-4.

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0: Can I get permission from Unit 30 for a courtesy ride for one female to bring her to 151 Coffin Ave?
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0: Daytona 303. Did you copy my last?
1: 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I authorized. 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
0: Received. Control to 31.
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0: That was approved by Unit 30.
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0: Control 2, 33. 33. 33, it's going to be 923 Belleville Ave for a male banging on the door, now sitting on a bicycle.
1: 10-4, I'm in row.
0: 10-4, be advised, the male was screaming, he's approximately 40 years old.
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1: That was 33 Control. Do we have a clothing description of Brandon?
0: Standby. We are trying to confirm.

0: advised. They probably was intoxicated and very difficult to understand. See that the male was wearing a short sleeve and shorts on a paddle bike.
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0: 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I have the female's information.
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3: 22.
2: So it's going to be the area of 40 Catherine Street for vandalism. Call the state if they heard a party using a spray can in the area. I believe someone was possibly vandalizing a vehicle or a home. They didn't see any vehicle tagged or a home tagged, but they just heard the spray can. They have no description or direction of travel for this person either, and they do not want to speak to police.
4: Received.

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0: On 2. 33. Control, if you could just run a Janelle Camacho, date of birth is going to be 4/28/88, and if you could show me en route to 307 Wood Street, I believe this male party is there. He's said he was going to go to her house and maybe see if he could catch her. Nothing physical happened, but I just want to go and check that out, talk to him.
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0: 33 to control.
1: 33.
0: Control, if possible, could you also dispatch another unit to 307 Wood Street? I don't know what state of mind this male was in, but they did say he was intoxicated and not really acting himself.
1: Wait, see, Circulus 34 is also en route.
0: Could you come back with that? What's 34 control?
1: I believe 34 is also en route.
0: Excellent, thank you.
2: Confirm if you're heading it to 307 Wood Street, not 923 Belva.
3: I was en route to 923 Belva.
2: Unit 33 is going to be en route to 307 Wood Street, involving this call.
3: 10-4, Wood Street.

0: Charles, 33.
1: 33.
0: Just be advised, that female is coming back negative, but she does have an open arrow against a Jane Camacho out of this location, 307 Wood Street.
1: Receive control. I think that's a different party. They mentioned there was another male that was giving her trouble a little while ago, but I think it's Brandon tonight.
0: Receive.
2: Control. 22. Just be advised, there's no graffiti in the area. Nobody was found. Need to clear us out.
0: Appreciate it.

33 to 34. They got an open door back here. So

0: 33 to control.
1: 33.
0: Control, can I get an operator for two, please?
1: Affirmative.
0: Yep. 33 on two?
2: 33.
0: So I've got a Brandon Tetrell here, date of birth 06-15-1987.
1: Right. On this body, please. 2 and 24.
0: 26.
1: 24. Going to be county and Catherine Street for disturbance. Call the state to the boat. 5+ people outside talking loud.
0: Places in Ralph. Twenty-four, Ralph.

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1: Copy. Control, unit 30. Control the unit 30.
2: Affirmative. 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
1: Receive. 33.
0: Thank you, sir.
1: Control copies.
3: Good morning. 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

0: 33. Control, could you please show me en route to Bishop Stang from 435 Wood Street with one male passenger? 1.5 on the miles. Time is your time.
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0: 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It's a gray Toyota Corolla.

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1: 33.
0: Control, that party has been successfully transported 5.3 on the miles on en route back to 33's area. You can clear me out in the meantime.
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0: 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I don't think a report's necessary.
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dispatching engine 5 to 4061 at patient AB for a 69-year-old female, difficulty breathing. Again, fire alarm dispatching engine 5 to 4061 at patient AB for a 69-year-old female, difficulty breathing. Across

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0: Thank you.

dispatching engine 8 to 91 Hathaway Street, apartment 2B, for a 31-year-old pregnant female with abdominal pain. Again, fire alarm dispatching engine 8 to 91 Hathaway Street, apartment 2B, for a 31-year-old female pregnant with abdominal pain. 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

0: Control 21 and 24. Sebastian's Cafe and Sports Bar, 110 County Street. We have a woman in the middle of the street holding a brake, attempting to throw it at passing cars.
1: Sorry, we're coming.

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1: Thank you.
2: To control, did they give you a description at all?
1: Negative, positive, negative.

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2: 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It was food.
1: Thank you.

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1: 11.
0: 14. Hey, Mobile Tower, 850 Pleasant Street. The caller is calling from apartment 629. Says there are two males that just entered the lobby. Doesn't say that they live there. They're possibly doing 94C. It's going to be one white male, tall with a hat and a white shorter male with plaid shirt.
1: Lobby. 14 patrol is at the main lobby.
0: Affirmative.
1: 14 call.

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0: 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Be aware, it's a group left kiss. Now he's trying to steal his girlfriend's money.
1: Central.

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0: This male pilot is located. 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Clear this out on 4.
1: 4-6.

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1: Okay.

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1: Copy the back door, apartment number 3.
0: Affirmative, I'm at the back door, it's locked.
1: Perfect.

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0: You 6 Boston, 128 Phillips Ave. Going to be commercial burglary alarm for zone 10 door, front, coming from the main door.
1: Okay.

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0: They're making their way downstairs.
1: Thank you, I'm going to grab the patient. 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
0: Can you put me out with a male that's highly intoxicated in front of Ever Fitness on Judge Street? 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He's bleeding out in his face. He keeps on falling over.
1: Richard, what's your location one more time?
0: In front of Ever Fitness on Judge Street.

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1: Responding.
0: Holland House, 38 South 6th Street. Copy for an abandoned 911. It's going to be approximately 20 meter ping. I want to turn a call back. Nothing in the local for the number.
1: Ten four.

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1: 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There's nothing showing. 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
0: Appreciate it.

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0: 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And it's a pretty big unit. 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But I'll hang out here to see if anyone walks out so I can make my way in the building. So we'll attempt to get a hold of him.
1: Received.
2: 22 to 21.
0: 21.
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0: What side did you go in from?
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0: Appreciate it.

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1: 11.
0: Control to 11.
1: Responding.
0: 11 and Route 11, 502 registry. We just had a caller state that there's a male and female setting outside. Part of their separating, both walking in opposite directions.

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0: Just be advised, we found out that they're both Hispanic and they decided to walk in the same direction together, going south on Purchase Street towards Bedford.

0: Control to 12.
1: 12.
0: 395 Farm Street, caller states that there's construction outside that's being too loud and wants them quieted down.
1: Ten four.

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0: 12 to 11.
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0: I was passing by your call, and the calling party stated that the female is going to be heavier set, possibly wearing a gray hoodie, and then the male is going to be a shorter male.
1: 11, we see. Check the area. They're not here.
2: Control copy.

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1: Okay.
0: PM 1 in control. 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
0: Did the call party want to speak with police? 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
1: Negative, they did not want to speak with police.
0: 10-4, you can clear it out. Complaint unfounded.

Control 38. 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Copy.

0: Control 34.
1: We're going to need a ladder to the front call. We found an activated detector. I don't think the step ladder is going to be enough.
2: To unit 35 to control. You can disregard 34. I'll handle it.
0: Yes, 34, you can disregard.
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0: fire alarm. This was a false alarm. We're clear of this scene. Truck will take the report.
1: Fire alarm copies. False alarm. Clear of the scene. Engine is wrecked. Engine 1.
0: Engine 1 is clear of the scene.
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0: Cops calling Veterans Memorial Way. We have a check welfare. This is going to be a black male passed out in a gray vehicle in the middle of the intersection.
1: Receive.

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0: Well, clear me out, 09. 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

0: John.
1: 4136,
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2: 33.
0: 34. It's going to be 411 Cedar Street, apartment 2. Servants for a female requesting someone be removed from her home. Trying to get more info at this time.

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She wants him removed because he yelled at her children. She did not give any further info and disconnected. We're unable to do a call back because she called a 911 phone.

0: 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Come in, New Bedford Tower Control. Ladder 1. Ladder 3.
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0: It's going to be Dunkin' Donuts at 1746 Purchase Street. 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
1: 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That female left, and she doesn't want to speak to PD anymore.
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0: Nothing 5 to control.
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0: Good morning, sir. You can put us on the board, PLS.
1: Great to see you. Good morning.

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0: 12 to control.
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0: Vehicle has been tagged. I'll be 15.
1: 10-4.

0: detail for patrol. Sir, I'm not ready for two, please.
1: Affirmative.
0: Detail on two. Introduce them 4 and 5 or an EMS that Maxfield will be closed from Thomas to County Street. And also, County Street's going to be closed to southbound traffic at Thomas Street to, I believe it's Hillman.
2: Okay.

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Home Medics and Field Home Medics. We have some street closures. Weld Street is going to be closed from Pleasant to Purchase. Again, that's Weld closed from Pleasant to Purchase. And Purchase will be closed from Clark to Linden. Purchase from Clark to Linden.

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1: Hello.
0: County Street's going to be blocked north and south from Campbell to Pearl. If EMS or fire needs to get through, we can open it up for them.
1: Central.
0: Just inform them there might be a delay as we have equipment in the middle of County Street that we would have to move.
1: Control.
2: Control, can you just show the clinicians on board with me, please?

dispatching ladder 1, engine 1, engine 7, unit 2 to 24 North Front Street for a fire alarm called at my central station. Again, fire alarm dispatching ladder 1, engine 1, engine 7, unit 2 to 24 North Front Street for a fire alarm called at my

0: Unit 2 is on scene. Check. Skybound cops, Unit 2 is on scene. Fire alarms, Unit 2. Quiet, Unit 2. Yeah, this was a power failure. Power's back on, just spoke to maintenance. I'm going to double check. You can return all apparatus. Ladder 111 report. Violent copies due to power failure. And you want your ground to return.
1: Christian and Division, serving for a mail on a dirt bike, going against traffic on the one way.
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0: 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Can you sign me in the, I'll be able to book in. Move on, man.
1: 10-4.
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0: Can you turn to 21?
1: 21.
0: Sir, I have you on the board as 3902. Is that correct?
1: Affirmative.
0: 10-4.
2: Diesel to control.
0: Go ahead.
2: Operator on two.
0: Affirmative.
2: Diesel to control on two.
3: Come in.
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2: Last tag, 4 Charlie Whiskey 663. 4 Charlie Whiskey 663. It's a Dodge Caravan.
4: Side unit 2. Yeah, maintenance is going to do some work on the system. They're going to give us a call when they're ready for a reset. Copies. Unit 2 is clear.

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1: EMS 4.
0: It's going to be Harborview Towers East, 60 South 2nd, Apartment 2 Hotel for a 68-year-old male, possibly seizing.
1: 36.

dispatching ladder 1, the Hopkinton Towers East, 60 South 2nd Street, apartment 2H, for a 16-year-old male, possibly seizing. Again, violent dispatching ladder 1, Hopkinton Towers East, 60 South 2nd Street, apartment 2H, for a 16-year-old male, possible seizure.

0: Control to EMF 4, automatic 1. 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
1: What's up?

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1: Street Greet Everyone.
0: Charlie out, okay.
1: Tango. On this call before you head in.

0: Ladder 1.
1: You just confirm that, that apartment number again?

0: 说呀？
1: 喂，
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1: 10-4.

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0: Control, if you just have 30 come by, it's going to be Kempton and Walgreens. 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We're en route to a funeral escort. 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
2: 30, copy.
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0: Well, you just have the 30 set up. 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
0: Ma'am, if you could also roll the unit to the Hazuki Kitchen on Kempton Street. There's two vehicles in the parking lot who want to report a MVA. Unfortunately, we can't stay on scene for this. No injuries. They're waiting in the parking lot on the side street.
1: 10-4-12 has already been dispatched to that location.
0: 10-4, that's unrelated to the disabled motor vehicle, correct?
1: Affirmative.

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1: Okay.
0: 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Oh, you're 16.
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0: He has already called for his own tow. We're just waiting.
1: Racing. I'm 38 and 11. Tow is out. Copy, 12 11. It's going to be Union and Pleasant for a dump trailer that rolled over.
0: 11 copies.

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1: File, I'm dispatching. Ladder 3, Engine 6, Unit 2, to the intersection of Union and Pleasant Street for a dump trailer rollover with no injuries. Again, Ladder 3, Engine 6, Unit 2, to the intersection of Union and Pleasant Street for a dump trailer rollover, no injuries.
2: Could you repeat?
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2: Medic 2 has that.
3: Party's now conscious, trying to stand up. They're going to get her to sit down.
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0: 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Affirmative.
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1: Wasn't purchased. We have cones in the road, so we don't need anyone walking off anything. 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
0: Appreciate. Could you reach number 16?
2: Copy.
3: 47-year-old female, seizing and unconscious. Again, engine 7 to 773 South 1st Street, apartment number 3. 47-year-old female, seizure and unconsciousness. Near Cross Streets, Jennings Court, and Cove Street.

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1: 10.
0: Put me out on Union Street.
1: 10-4. Control unit 21.
2: 21.
1: 7730 South First Street, apartment number 3367, making your way with the medics. It was for a 47-year-old female that was having a seizure, unconscious, now admirably breathing.
3: EMS 4, control.
0: Go ahead.
3: Who do you have going to that call?
0: Medic 2.
3: I see, thank you. I'm going to be clearing up momentarily.
0: Receive, ma'am.

0: 10 and control.
1: 10.
0: Just make sure you contact Big Wheel and have them respond. That's their request. They said they already contacted them. But let them know they're going to probably need a rotator.
1: 10-4.

0: Medic 2 to Alice.
1: Medic 2, you come on control.
0: Medic 2, yes. Could you give me an ETA on that unit? We're outside until they get here.
2: Can I backfill two vehicles for this call?
3: So I have two vehicles backfilled. One's going to be a Mitsubishi 2018 white, and the other one's going to be a 2023 Chevy Trailblazer.
2: Are they showing on the system? Can I just confirm that the S numbers are also attached to this call? This is not showing on my computer.
3: Copy. You can go with those S numbers.
2: The first one will be for the Trailblazer, and it will be Sierra 087-05053.
3: Copy one.
2: The second vehicle will be Sierra
3: 508-43395. Copy,
2: Jim. Whenever you have a chance, can I have an AC number over there, please?
3: So that AC is going to be 2240. Again, it's going to be 2240.
2: Thank you.

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0: It's going to be Mass Reg 4, Charlie Nancy Alpha 97. 4, Charlie Nancy Alpha 97 on a Toyota, a black Toyota SUV.
1: Copy. I was coming back to Carolyn at 177 Thompson Street, apartment 3.
0: 10-4. We have her in the local with a phone number. I'm on Hathaway Street. Just looking to see if she can hold her car for us.
1: I'll phone her. I want to hear. I'll try.
0: Thank you.

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To unit 2. Yeah, be advised, we have no fuel spill. 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Cargo is just some sand that spilled all over the job site. No hazmat here. We're just standing by. Big wheels is on scene.

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2: The truck involved in this accident is going to be mass tag 1 alpha kilo 43 x-ray.
1: Copy.
2: Operator is going to be Derek Duar, 110-1981.

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0: First Citizens Credit Union, 570 North Front Street, 4 an alarm, coming in as a silent panic.
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1: 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I have my AC number and I'll be 16.
0: 10-4.

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0: 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I believe it was because you called. 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
1: Anytime, sir. 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
0: I'll be following medics.
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1: 6.
0: Good morning, what is the AirBLS today?
1: Receive, good morning.

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1: 11.
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1: 10-4.

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1: Come in.
0: Control, we have a crash at the intersection of Belleville Avenue and Tocantin Hill Road. Right now, it doesn't look to appear there's any injuries, but it's a bit way down from where I am.
1: 10-4, control to 33.
0: 33.
1: Can you make your way to that Belleville Avenue, Tocantin Hill, MBA?
0: Copy.
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0: 5-1-4-4-4. 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
1: Before, we actually just had that come in.
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0: 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Engine one's completed its changeover. We're back to normal response. We're

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0: 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You keyed up, are you all set?
1: All set.
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0: Can you have someone from the repair shop come to Gifford Street? I'm broken down. I believe I'm on your tow.
1: 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What's the street again?
0: Gifford Street, just off of front by the boatyard.

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0: Sounds fine.

0: 35 and 32. Be advised that male was planning to use a knife, and his uncle took it away. It's secured at this time.
1: Inspector 1.
2: Inspector 1, I'm on the phone at Liberty Street. Do you know what the issue is with the vehicle?
1: Yeah, while I was driving, the car just shut down. It will not stop.
0: Sergio Velasquez, 12/19/2000. Seems he was trying to go to rehab before having this mental break.
3: That's what I'll say.

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1: Are you safe?

35 and 32. 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

0: CP31,
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1: 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Controller 33.
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1: 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He advises female is a known 45.
0: 10-4.

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0: file out from engineer. 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You don't want to lift.
1: I'm copy, engineer. En route to the repair shop. I'll put you on the board.
0: 10-4, copy.

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0: Ten Charlie 21. Gonna be Warwick and Thompson. Check auto on a moving truck that's parked in the middle of the street. Charter bus can't get past.
1: Thanks, 25 to 21. We can just route take off.
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1: Control to Medic 2. Send me 130 Thompson Street, apartment 1, for a 69-year-old female, dizzy, with nausea and difficulty breathing.
0: You can put myself in Inspector 2.
2: Copies, can you read back that address one more time, please?
0: 464 Mount Pleasant, Lorenzo's Bakery, the former Dunkin' Donuts.

0: Unit 10 to Unit 11.
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0: And the control, well, I'm going to be clear.

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1: Dispatch engine 6, 130 Thompson Street, apartment number 1 for a 69-year-old female difficulty breathing. Crashes can be Briggs and Bolton.
0: I needed for that Durfee Street call.
2: Fire alarm from unit 2.
1: Go ahead, unit 2.
2: Did engine 6 clear from that accident from Union?
1: That's affirmative. I had them clear on the board.
0: Will you require unit 38?
3: Negative.
0: Copy, control 38, do you copy correct?

0: pylon. Inspect the one from pylon.
1: That's a 3.
0: Be advised, we just received that from Central Service to your location.
2: Timer.
3: Reset.
2: 10-4.
1: Thank you. Let me continue with that.
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0: Crisis is notified. They don't have any intake this time. Front of wires clears up. 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
0: 35.
1: Control, be advised, I have one male on board. Large mile, 16.1, good time. En route to headquarters.
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0: 10-4.

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0: We'll be on the traffic stop. He's on the family dog, Lawson. We have a mass register. 4 Victor Yankee Sierra 24. Black Honda 1.

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1: Clear 4.
0: Sir, it's going to be 218 Union Street. Just check out on a Toyota parked on the crosswalk. 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
0: 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I can take a 34.
1: 10-4. 34. You can just direct. 34 call.
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1: 42.
0: 503 Bolton, servants from male to female arguing outside. Males could be wearing a white shirt with black pants. Females could be wearing a pink shirt with black pants.
1: Twenty-four.

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1: Copy. 8, please that change over. Now in engine 4.
2: Could you send a unit to our location, this intersection? 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A female took the male's keys and is running.
3: Proceed.

0: 11 to control.
1: 11.
0: Myself and Route 11 are going to be 16 from this call. Can you please show me en route to the yard for service?
1: 10-4.
2: To the units going to Bolton Street. Can two of you guys break and head over to EMS location?
3: Totally fine. So where's their location?
1: 2130 Thompson Street. Should be close by.
0: 2030 control. Looks like it might be one of the same.
1: I believe so. That female party actually is going to be going towards Sunrise from 503 Bolton.
3: Okay.

0: Hold on, hold on.
1: Special 3.
2: That's affirmative. We just received another call. Zone 5, fire alarm.
1: Please, thank you. We're going to continue one more task. Let me go and receive the phone call.

0: Set of parties for run. It's going to be in Alexandria, Camaro. State of birth is 223-2001.
1: Copy.
0: Would use all of Bolton Street.

0: Charles, line of three.
1: Go ahead, line of three.
0: Line of three is on the air.
1: Well, I'm copy. Line of three is on the air.

0: Detail to control.
1: Detail.
0: Can you book a call for Bolton and Sydney? Call on a further investigation. And I got a name for the notes when you're ready.
1: Go ahead.
0: Steven with a V, Santos, 312, 2004.
2: Salsa control.
1: 12.
2: We only see you for the minute.
1: No. 12 no minutes were requested. I can tell one of them. To confirm is their address, 337 Hawthorne Street, Apartment 1.
2: And the door will be the one facing Rockdale, 15
1: Watts. Yeah. 10th floor.

0: Computer 23, what was that you got in the mail?
1: He's 19. In the area 337 Hawthorne, meet with PD for HR welfare and elderly female.
2: Thank you.

0: ladder three?
1: Go ahead, ladder three.
0: Ladder three is off at a school inspection at Gome School, 286 South 2nd Street.
1: Final copies, we'll put you on the board.

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0: 10-4. 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
1: can you go with PM2, 3603 Maxfield, apartment number 1, for a fall, lift assist only, no injuries, patient's about 300 pounds.
0: 36.
2: Back to 3 from fire alarm.
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4: She has multiple bruises on her back and probably possible injuries from yesterday. She hasn't been seen.

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1: 10.
0: Can you put me out? It's going to be the off-ramp to 190, Route 6 east from Route 18 with DPI, assisting them with removing some homeless encampments.
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0: 19 headquarters, going to meet with a female in the lobby from 873 Tradewind to report harassment. Control unit 22.
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0: Clear me 0809, please. And can you show me en route to 144 Easton Street on a complaint?

0: control to 32, is there anyone?
1: 32.
0: 31. 429, Cedar Grove Street, apartment number 3 for domestic. Is a transfer from state. Two brothers arguing, party disconnected.

0: detail to control.
1: You're
0: going to call for a red truck at Sawyer and Ashley Boulevard, a male passed out behind the wheel.
1: Negative.
0: I'm on Route 18, so I can't head over there, but somebody just stopped alongside me. They said by stop and save. The lights changed 3 times and he hasn't moved. They said it's a red work truck.
1: 10-4, control to 33. 33. 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
2: 10-4. Control, this is Route 33. I'll go by there.
1: 10-4-33, disregard.
2: 33, copy. Thank you, CP.

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1: Engine 6.
0: The 2 is requesting you give him a call on his cell.
1: Let's see.

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Total control. 12. 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I have updated the notes and that should be 16. 10 o'clock.

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0: Clear me 04, please. And I'm going to take the pending now. They're ready for me to come over at 15 Shawnee Court.
1: 10-4.

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1: Wait.
0: Go ahead. Last name Palacios, Papa Alpha Lima Alpha, Charlie India Oscar Sierra. First name Benji Bravo Echo November Julia India. Birthday is June 6th, unknown year, but I should come back to this address.
2: Copy.
0: Second pilot, same last name, first name. It's going to be the letters AJ5108. 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
1: Come in.
0: No, I'm taking off of B16. Thank you, 31 field.
1: 10-4.

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1: 38.
0: Are you going to break?
1: Affirmative.
0: I'll get you another unit. Can you send me to Leader Parkdale 147 South Street for a domestic boyfriend versus girlfriend? Open line, parties are arguing over a rabbit.
1: 10-4.
0: Control to 32.
1: 32.
0: Can you assist 38 on our domestic at 147 Summit Street?
1: Certainly, Emma.

0: 3-31-38.
1: Yes, sir.
0: Please be advised, if it's up, it's up. That's the female from yesterday going to.
1: 10-4, thank you.

0: 32.
1: 38. 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Do you want me to close it out or do you want to go by to confirm?
0: I'll go by to confirm. 32 to 38, I'll advise. I'm right around the corner. Alright, thank you. If you need me, let me know. I'm up at station 3. Copy.

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0: Sure, I didn't get an answer out of the front or back door. I didn't hear anyone inside the apartment.
1: Ten four.
2: 38 control, you can sign me an OF.
1: Copy.

0: Yes, Juju Control.
1: That's true.
0: Can you please build me a call for a walk-in? If they're going to be filling out stolen motor vehicle forms.
1: Yes, can I just get that address again?
0: 408 Lincoln, can you please give it to me over the air?
1: 10-4.
0: FF order controls? Come in. Can you put me on a COI at Campbell School, please?
1: 10-4. Yes, it's going to be a 5487. Again, it's 5487.
0: Thank you very much. I'll be on this call soon.

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1: Reset for 34.
0: 10-4.
1: 33 control, should be a few more minutes. We're currently holding up traffic for the tow truck.
0: Copy.

0: 34 control. 34. Yeah, you can clear all units out from the boulevard.
1: 10-4. Controller 33, I actually have another call for you. Yes, please. So it's going to be Arlington and Shaw. It's just a checkout on a black Nissan parked too close to the corner.
2: Thank you,

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0: control to SR5.

0: Ventura 20.
1: Oh.
0: Yeah, I called the cell also. Maybe you let SRS know.
1: Control to SRS. Control to SRS.
0: Well, that's cool. West Side High, and let them know what's going on.
1: Should be 21. The injured male is actually going to be at the school department building at 455 County Street. We have a caller that works there with it right now. Patrol Medic 6 PMT, you copy that location for the injured party?
0: Control.
1: 10.
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0: 11 to 10, be advised, County Street is blocked off by way of County and Rivet. Proceed.
1: Control units far in the county. The injured party is going to be at 455 County Street on the Morgan Street side. And for that fleeing vehicle, it's going to be a white sedan, possibly a Kia, with possible suspects of Damian Woodley and Will Connors.

0: control. They live over on Better Area. 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
1: 10-4.

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1: 23. 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Can you check the area of 53 Ruth for a white sedan, possibly a Kia, involved with this injuries at 455 County Street?
0: And Ruth. CB21,
1: sure. CB21.

0: TP-21.
1: TP-21. Just be advised, here up and down Morgan, having nothing showing. The staff has no clue about anybody getting hurt. So I'm not sure if you got a call on the phone. Take a point in my direction here.

0: Copy. That caller has no further direction of travel. The original caller had no direction of travel for that white sedan.
1: Control, do you have a number on Route Street?
0: 53 Route Street, apartment 3.
2: Control, do we have a callback number? Whoever reported that the student is inside the building?
0: Affirmative.
3: Well, we try looking for a crime scene, too, as well.
2: So I should just be advised, we walked all the way from County Street all around the school, and we have nothing shown.

0: supposed to control. We took Court Street and there's nothing, no blood or anything.
1: 10-4, door on call back,

0: That's how I want to control him, too.
1: Come in.
0: So can you build me a call before the school here, 225 Halfway Boulevard, and sign me on the left number, please?
2: Hi, Papa Whiskey, X-ray 21. I'm not sure if that's the vehicle involved.
3: Copy. Units at 53 Ruth, those males went into the back door. Control unit, channel 1 is going to be clear for this county street call.
4: 20 to the units on Ruth Street. Just stay outside. Don't go into the building. We don't even have a victim yet.
3: Copy. Control the units. CO2.
5: Anyone call St. Luke's just to make sure a victim didn't go in there?

0: 12, Duke and Girl.
1: 12.
0: Probation officer said that he saw a male walking north on Court and was wearing a black hoodie, black pants, and he was walking pretty fast about like 15 minutes ago.
1: Copy. And for that callback, there's no answer.
2: Concept 4, 4, 5.

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0: Santa Control. 10. Be advised, it was just an assault. It was no stabbing. We have located the victim.
1: 10-4. Is he requesting a medic at this time?
0: I have the medics with me already.
1: Copy.

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1: Swing control, I don't believe we need a clear anymore.
0: No longer clear. Controlling showing its channel 1 is no longer clear. One is going to be number 2, Spruce Street, apartment number 2, 7-year-old female with lower extremity pain.
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0: Control medic 1, you can go back to channel 1.

0: Attention. Great. Control 34, I'm back there. So it's going to be Nash and Church for a vehicle with pedestrians. Male's going to be sitting up unconscious.
1: Richard?

0: intersection of Nash and Church for vehicle versus pedestrian. Again, file on dispatch in line of 4, engine 8, unit 1, to intersection of Nash and Church for MVA, vehicle versus pedestrian.
1: You can show me the route to Nash and Church.
2: 10-4.
1: Control. I'll be in room. Just come from the out.

0: majority of units and medic responding to National Church. 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
1: Engine 1 portable.
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3: 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On scene with Lado 4, AV, being hit by a car. 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
0: File on copy. 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
1: I'll have fun.

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Red 2025 Nissan Sentra, MASAC 6, Tango, Victor, Yankee 28. Last seen around 6 p.m. yesterday on Morgan Street. 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Again, it's going to be a stolen motor vehicle. Red 2025 Nissan Sentra with MASAC 6, TVY 28. 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

0: File up Bermuda 1. I'm going to return Lotta 4. Engineer will take the report.
1: File up copies. Bermuda 1's returning Lotta 4. Lotta 4, you acknowledge direct.
2: Lotta 4 is clear, Lieutenant.

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0: It's going to be 2244. Again, that's 2244.

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1: PM 2.
0: Medic 6.
1: PM 2. All with on County Street.
0: Where is he? Great River Community Health, 874 Purchase, room 374, that's female with chest pain.
2: Received. Is anyone coming with us?
0: I have CMT twice.
2: Received.
0: CMT, you seen unavailable?
1: I'm still on the call. How do you help me?
0: You're breaking up. Sounds like you're unavailable. Control to EMS-4.
2: EMS-4. Received the Greater Community Health.
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1: 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Thank you, 34. 33. Medics going to turn 4.

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0: dispatching line of 1, engine 6, engine 1, unit 2. City Maria's at 42 North Water Street for a fire alarm called in by Central Station. Again, fire alarm dispatching line of 1, engine 1, engine 6, unit 2. City Maria's at 42 North Water Street. For a fire alarm called in by Central Station, crash is going to be Hamilton and Rodman. Fire alarm zone is second floor, top of the stairs, smoke detector.
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2: 10-4.

0: That was my last. Unit to be advised, we just received another call from that Team Reyes call. His work is in the building, and no emergency, that was a false alarm.
1: General apparatus, ladder one on the report, I'm gonna go check it out.
0: File on copies. Engine one, you acknowledge your return. Six, acknowledge your return.
2: Returning.
0: Ladder one's returning with the official.
1: Ladder one.
3: 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We're back recorded.
4: Sergeant.
5: Can you meet with a Michael Sanchez at 129 Quadrant Department 3? He's stating that a male named Kyle Durant is going to get his vehicle towed. Just be advised that Kyle is not on scene. I think he's worried that he's going to show up there.
4: Copy.

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0: 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Go ahead, Unit 2.
1: Yeah, I need an ambulance at Tia Maria's. Got a middle-aged male having a seizure.
0: Copy, so I'm going to send you an engine 2.
1: No, I can handle it.

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1: 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Control the medic 1.
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0: Tacos Condominiums, the exit here is building 2094 Phillips Road, apartment 33, for a medical arm without contact for a 79-year-old male.
1: Please.

Ladder 1, Engine 1, Unit 1, to 555 State Street for the odor of gas from the outside of the building. Again, file on dispatch of Ladder 1, Engine 1, Unit 1, 55 State Street for the odor of gas from the outside of the building. The crush is going to be maxed on Sycamore.

0: Latina one. We do have a small little hole on the piping on the exterior. It was taped off.
1: 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Yeah, with a fever.
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3: Fire alarm copies. 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Alarm was set off by sandblasting. Going to leave the detector covered for today.

0: 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I just got off the phone with Eversource Gas. They have been notified. ETA 30 minutes.
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0: 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They have it. 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
1: 10-4. 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Could you show me on a directed at the Whaling City Alternative School? 10-4.

0: Pennsylvania 34. 34, can you 19 U Station, you're going to meet with a Michelle in a white Jeep Wrangler from Webster Bank, 975 Ashley Boulevard, to report a larceny.
1: 34.

0: control to PM2.
1: You good, Phil?
0: Sir, could you make your way down to CMS3?
1: Recent.
2: Control to 14 and 11.
3: 14.
2: 11. State and rules for disturbance. Caller states a male walked up to him and stated that he was going to shoot up the block and then took off towards Class D Park. It was a black male wearing a white tank top and black shorts. The complainant never seen a firearm.
3: 14, copy.
4: 11, copies.
2: Boss medic.
3: Medic, one of control.
2: Yeah.
3: Medic, one of control.
2: I'm responding, go ahead.
3: Can you show us how to St. Luke's with PM1, please?
2: 10-4.

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0: control unit 33.
1: 33.
0: And abandoned from the Wendy's 1095 Kings Highway. No answer on call that.
1: 10-4.

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0: Flight Data Control. I'm going to be out with that now. Purchase at Merrimack. And 4 Control 11, did you copy?
1: 11 copies.

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0: I'll be in to booking with one mil, sorry, miles, 50.1. 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
1: 三三。
2: With you, please. Sir, it's going to be 5492. Again, it's going to be 5492.
0: Proceed, thank you.
3: Four to 22.
1: Control 22.
3: 22.
1: 24 is trying to raise you.
3: 22, can you come back around to counting windows?
0: I'm coming back around.

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1: 14.
0: You can play 7-4, thank you.
1: 10-4.
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1: 33.
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1: 22.
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Pencil.

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0: 04.

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0: Copy out at 80 County Street on the 15th.
1: Ten four. We'll be out here. Ten four. Can you turn a ride 11? Nothing to use at your timer.

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1: One.
0: Sir, it's going to be Crestview, 582 Summer Street. It's going to be a Spanish-speaking complainant. Wants to make a report of his daughter selling a house that he was supposed to inherit and keeping the money. I'll get you a Spanish-speaking officer.

0: 3302. Do we have, on the system for Donna Geller, like, if she has some mental problems?
1: And bye.
0: Her date of birth is 7/1/64.
2: Emma. 38 to control.
1: 38.
2: Can you show me route tag coordinates? I'm supposed to meet up at the party now.
1: Ten four, just be advised, you're going to. I'll show you in route.
2: 10-4, thank you.

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1: 33?
0: Looking at previous calls for her back from 2024 and 2023, there's notes in there that she's a possible 45.
1: Possible 45. Everything she's saying don't make sense.
0: 10-4, I'll put a note in there.
1: Hey, you can clear 04.

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0: Sir, can you make your way to 277 Wood Street, Apartment 1, for a check welfare or crisis on a Roger Adam, 8843 at this address? Starts, he's just concerned about him because he's been abusing alcohol and is making indirect threats about a firearm he owns that's stored in a safe on scene. They are requesting that Unit 35's clinician meets with him if you're able to go pick her up from 582 Summer Street.
1: 10-4.
0: Control 34.
2: 34.
0: Sir, can you just make your way to 277 Wood Street as well, just in case if this male acts erratic from using alcohol?
2: Careful.

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1: 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I was looking to see that when you're clear with your call. If you could go to 80 County Street to meet with the unit.

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0: Medic 2 in the area, County Street, Liquor Store, 113 County, for the female laid out, possibly unconscious. Work on a better location.
1: Medic 3,
0: we
1: got County. Be 1 official.
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1: 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We're attempting to get a better location from the caller in Spanish speaking.
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0: 10-4, the caller didn't have a better location and it's not sure if he's going to go outside.

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2: 21
1: can you come back with that location?
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3: 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However, we're still staging on County and Catherine as a fight between a bunch of teenagers just broke out.
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2: Well, it looks like it's a bunch of teenagers. 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
1: 10-4.
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1: 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Go ahead, sir.
0: We're 16.
1: 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Can you show me en route to 161 Campbell Street? On an 06. Okay, please, I should say.

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1: Yeah.
0: Okay.

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1: 33.
0: I have some notes. You can clear 04.
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4: Thanks. EMS 2 to PM 1.
2: Yeah.
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0: Control, if you control myself to traffic 3 on a traffic stop, it's going to be Rockdale and Lake Street with Massmaster 7 Foxtrot Delta Whiskey 93. 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
2: 10-4. 33. So, I got a flat tire. I'm going to try to change it. I don't know if you want to pull me on 3 Vermin Street. This is next to the Wayland City Baseball Park.
0: 10-4, I'll put you on that.

0: Charlie 4 to control, you clear that aisle 13.
1: Ten four. Medic 6 to control.
0: Go ahead.
1: Could you just let the patient know that we're outside, the door's locked?
0: Medic 6, be advised. 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
1: Perfect. 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
1: 33.
0: So it's unit 33 that has a flat tire.
1: That's what? 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
1: 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Could you tell me the size that's on the side of the tires?
0: Well, I'm gonna change it right now. 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

可以去王姐说。特别 in order to ask for one female starting mile 0 my time to return. 很好。

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0: Medic 6. For assistance, extricating the patient. It's a difficult staircase, and patient weighs about 280.
1: Receive.

0: Charlie, MS-4.
1: Yeah,
0: MS-4. Ma'am, contact me on second call back. You can disregard accidental.
1: Yeah, 186. EMS-4 received. Sorry about that.
0: I got you the first time. I'm all set.

153 Hathaway Street, apartment number 2, for a 60-year-old male, lift assist. Again, file on dispatch in ladder 4, 153 Hathaway Street, apartment number 2, for a 60-year-old male, lift assist. Crashes can be Ashley Boulevard in Brook.

PTO control. 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
0: 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We're remaining out.
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0: Motor vehicle stop on Kempton in front of Walgreens. It's going to be mass tag 6, Zulu Tango, Zulu 7-3.
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2: 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Is there anything pending?
1: 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It's going to be at 120 Caroline Street. But tech wants to report a dog that's been sick and malnourished.
2: 10-4, do you have a callback for that?
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0: 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Golf of Wolves. Could you make your way to Third and 134 Elm Street? Caller wants to report a male being in her vicinity that she has an open piece with. The male is now threatening to have girls come beat her up.
1: Ivy Wolves.

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3: EMS 4.
1: Medic 4 is requesting you. They're showing at the hospital.
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1: Affirmative. 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
1: Route 38. 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
1: Negative.
0: 38, are you Spanish speaking?
1: Well, negative.

0: 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Could you make your way to 2064 Phillips Road? Airman with the property manager. He wants to make a report in regards to a former tenant making threats from over the phone.
1: 10-4.

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1: 12.
0: Could you make your way to headquarters? There's a female in the lobby that wants to speak with an officer in regards to her daughter being missing. She made the report out of Fall River, but she believes she's in New Bedford. She didn't give us an address of where.
1: 10-4. I'll be making my way from Station 3.
0: Copy.
2: 14. Control, we're en route. I'm en route with a clinician. Just pulled up on Pittman Street. There's a party that we have backfilled in Cal Costa, 12891. It's showing a restraining order possibly for this address for him. Could you just confirm that, please?
3: Stand by. What was his name again?
2: I have it backfilled in the notes. It's Kyle Costa, 12891.
3: 10-4.

0: automatically. 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
1: Swan.
0: That's affirmative. He does have an open RO. I put it in the notes.
1: 9-4. Could you send me another unit or two, please? This smell is, he could be extremely combative, aggressive, possibly fighting us. He's possibly sleeping in a tent at this location.
0: Affirmative. Control to 12.

0: Petitioning 3854 Pittman Street to assist 14. She was requesting an additional unit on a check the welfare, male being combative. 14, thanks. Control 31, row 31.
1: 31. Row.
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0: 14.
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0: Control 38.
1: Call to control.
0: 12.
1: I'm 3 mics, so I'll clear when the north end unit gets there.
0: Copy. Control
1: 38.
0: Could you make your way to Westlawn, 3471 Maxfield Street? Caller wants to report a NBA that happened about 10:30 a.m.
1: Receive from me, loss.
0: Control 38, I apologize. They actually want to report their vehicle stolen. Hasn't seen it since 10:30 a.m.
1: Okay.
0: Control 26.
3: Responding.
0: 335 Purchase Street. Caller wants to report a hit and run. Happened this morning, requesting a Spanish speaking officer.
3: 26 copies.

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1: Six.
0: Could you make your way to 363 Parker Street? Caller states his father is intoxicated and he got into an altercation earlier in the day. He has bruises and cuts on his hands and head. He wants them to be checked out.
1: Proceed.
0: Control 37.
2: 37.
0: Could you assist medics at 363 Parker Street? It's going to be for an intoxicated male called in by the son. Son did say he wasn't combative.
2: 37 calls, he's just want to confirm 363 Parker Street.
0: Affirmative.
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0: Receive.

0: report to me, Mitchell. Could you send us one more North End unit, please?
1: We have an approach from Elliot, but he is here in the backyard, and the dad said that he is very altered right now.
2: Control 34.
3: Andrew.
2: Thank you.
3: Just realized I'm home from Boca.

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0: We're going to be out with that car being in front of 1418 at Christian Ave.
1: 3814 transition up. Control Route 31, are you out with them?
0: 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He's going to be speaking to the other half of this in the barbershop nearby. I'm not sure of the name.
1: Okay.
2: Three.

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1: 11, yeah.
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0: Received. 35 off. 31.
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1: Route 38.
0: Regarding this call, the caller, I was reading the call notes and it shows that the female that might be with the female that's missing lives at 172 Rivet Street. I don't know if it was possible to send an area car over there to see if the daughter is there.
1: Stand by.
2: Control, give us a 23.
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0: 22.
1: Okay.
0: I apologize. Could you make your way to 172 Rivet Street and attempt to locate a Joyce Andrade 83008 mother's in the lobby of headquarters reporting her missing?

0: Coast is 14th.
1: Control, we've got that male in custody on that restraining order violation. 35 is going to have him in transporting shortly. I'm going to be following.
0: Are you saying that 35 is going to be taken to the AR?
1: I believe so. Just hold off just so we can, I think the clinician's going to evaluate first and double check on some steps first.
0: Receive.
2: 36.
3: I need a weapon. 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
3: Control, when you get a chance, can you assign me an OS for this call? And can I have it over the air, please?
2: 10-4. 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
3: 10-4, thank you, S1.

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1: Roger.
0: Could you make your way to 1544 on Christian Ave, Spanish? I apologize, 33. Could you make your way to 1544 Christian Ave for a disturbance? There's a woman in a white shirt, blue.

0: 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All it states that is verbally abusing him. They're Spanish speaking. We weren't able to get much more information than that.
1: Please.

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1: Well.
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0: Negative.
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0: 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Can you give that caller a call back?
1: Sorry, Dave.
0: Let me control. Let me assist you.
1: Sorry, Dave.

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0: 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I'll take any off 4051.
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0: 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Twenty-three, twenty-six. Could you make your way to 45 Blue Hill Street for a domestic ex-boyfriend versus ex-girlfriend? Just verbal at this time.
1: 23, control.
0: 22.
1: Control, you can disregard 24. I'll take that call. So you can just send 24 to that. Check welfare regarding that juvenile.
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1: You can give me 23.
0: Control 38.
1: 38.
0: Can you move coming out now?
1: Thank you. 31 to control.
0: 31.
1: Is that male still at 1544 Christian Dab looking to speak with us?
0: That's affirmative.
1: If you can just give him a call back and let him know we're outside, we're getting nowhere at the door. We don't see him.
0: Copy.

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1: 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King Charlie 31, that bridge is coming out now.
2: 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Thank you. Thank you.

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0: Could you make your way to Hazel Park 603 Block Ave? Caller wants to report her son being hit by a vehicle while riding his bike. This happened about an hour ago.

0: Total Medic 2.
1: 2.
0: Christian NICU 8603 Brock Ave. Caller's requesting medic for her son being hit by a vehicle while riding his bike. Be advised this happened an hour ago. Originally she didn't want medics. Now she's requesting medics.
2: Alright, we have back off. Hey, 5 control.
0: And?
2: 5, we'll take 5 control.
0: Receive control, medic 2, you can disregard.
2: Medic 2, we have it. Thank you, medic 5.
0: Control to medic 5.
2: First.
0: I apologize, did you say you were taking Hazelwood?
2: Yes, sir, that's the Brock Ave.
3: Spoke with the callers. It's not making much sense. People that were here already left. Close this auto 4.
0: Thank you.

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1: 33. Row.
0: Could you make your way to 25 9th Street, Apartment 1 for a complaint? The Spanish-speaking caller requesting a Spanish-speaking officer regarding damage to their auto.
1: 33.
0: Control. Too many units left. You need to come back.
2: Route 38 control.
0: Route.
2: I'll be 16. You can show me out on 38. Call.
0: Received.
3: 37 control out at St. Luke's.

0: 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Sorry, dude.
1: Control 111.
0: No.
1: Do you need 10?
0: Negative control 5. Just open that soda right now.

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1: Well.
0: If you have the chance, can you call comms, please?
1: Simple.

0: 11 through 12.
1: 11.
0: How would I have booking your time?
1: 10-4. Controller 34 and 36.
0: 36.
1: 34.
2: Copy.
1: 10-4.
2: 37, control.
1: 37.
2: 04, OB-16 from St. Louis.
1: 10-4.

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1: 22.
0: Can you confirm the date of birth for Vanessa?
1: Affirmative. Control, do you want it here or on channel 2?
0: I can take it.
1: The date of birth for Vanessa is going to be 10/31/86.
0: Channel 4.
1: Control, this call is going to take us to 71 James Street. I'm going to attempt to make contact with the mail path.
0: Copy. Can you call communications?
1: Affirmative.
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2: 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Is there anything pending?
0: Negative.
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0: 10-4.
3: Ground 38 to control. Operator for 2.
0: Affirmative.
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0: Southbound 38 on 2.
1: Southbound 38.
0: Regarding this call from Maxfield Street, if you could just backfill mass tag 6 Foxtrot Hotel Delta 85, 6FHD 85, should come back to a gray Hyundai. And if you could just double check to see if possibly South Coast might have towed it last night, or if it was repossessed.
1: Copy. It's going to be for a blue Honda Odyssey, correct?
0: Should be for a blue Honda Odyssey, correct?
1: Affirmative. I had called South Coast earlier, and I gave them the tag that should have been attached to the plate. That should have been attached to it. It should have been 5 Sierra Whiskey Bravo 69. When I looked up the local, she had that vehicle attached to her, according to the vehicle that she wanted to report stolen. I also did contact South Coast, and they don't have a blue Honda Odyssey.
0: Copy. If you could just add the license tag for that vehicle, the registration to the call notes, just because she didn't know the license plate to her own vehicle.
1: Copy. I have a backup, and I also have it in notes for you, so that's all set for you.
0: 10-4, thank you.
1: You're welcome. It just wasn't the tag that you had just given me previously, the 5 Sierra Whiskey Bravo 69. I'm not sure if there should be a different tag that backfilled.
0: It should be the same tag that was already backfilled. I just tried running her name on C just to see what came under registered.
1: Copy. It's all set for you.
0: Thank you.

0: 36 to control, can you get an operator on 2?
1: I'm holding at 11 and 12.
2: At 11. 12 on.
1: Can you make me to the downtown market, 660 Pleasant Street? Caller says that there's about 10 to 15 parties blocking the entrance to the store and not letting anyone get in or out.
2: Right, 11 copies. You can show me 23.
1: 10 for 12, do you copy?
3: 23 on 12 as well.
1: 10 for.
0: Thirty-six on 2. 36. People, we have a party to run whenever you're ready.
1: Go ahead.
0: I have a Sierra number. It's going to be 0779 59 4 5 4. Should come back to a Cave-In Workman 9669. Copy.
1: Copy, we have that mail back, girl. It's going to be negative papers.
0: 10-4, thank you.

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0: 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Holy Stroke, all units 16.
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0: Can you make your way to 79 Carlisle Street? Carlisle Street, there's a car sitting outside watching his house for 6 hours. Silver Nissan ICB, mass tag 3 Delta Sierra Zulu 99. Description is a 30-year-old white male with baseball cap.
1: Bruce.
0: Be advised, the car does not want to speak to police and is leaving his house.

0: Editor to control that vehicle is leaving the house now. Well, the caller is leaving the house.
1: The caller is leaving the house, not the vehicle.
0: Very sir. Hello, I'm in control.
1: 21.
0: He's on 21.
1: 21, go ahead.
0: Sorry, I thought you called me.
1: That's negative. Is there another unit trying to raise control?
0: Route 11, to control.
1: Route 11.
0: Control 13 for now. We'll be 16.
1: 10-4.

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1: 12 gone.
0: Can you make your way to the Family Dollar on 10th and treat me with a Kobe? There's more in the know. Is it 250s?
1: What has it?
0: 10-4.
2: 24 to control.
0: 24.
2: Can you show me in Route 2 headquarters on a paper run, please?
0: 10-4.

0: 46, who are you?
1: 36.
0: 46, who are you?
1: 26.
0: Control, can you show me the route to booking?
1: 10-4. Control 26, were you on a previous call that has you going to booking?
0: Negative, control, they need me at booking.
1: 10-4, thank you.
2: Thirty-seven control. Can you do the same thing for us? Show us en route to booking.
1: 10-4. Stand back.

0: Ten Charlie 36. Just stand by, my computer's crashing. Control
1: 21.
0: Are you able to break? Control, it's gonna be Ashley. Alpha Sierra Hotel, Lima, Echo, Yankee, last name, McCray. My apologies, it's gonna be Mike, Charlie, Romeo, Alpha, Echo, date of birth 11-4-90. Copy, thank you, stand by.
2: Are you taking an AC or an O1 for the previous motor vehicle accident?
1: We'll start with an OF. I don't have the vehicle's information yet.
2: 10-4.
0: Negative, she just has a JPL, and that's all. 10-4, thank you, I'll be back once.

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0: Sorry, lateral 30. No, I'm going to check out the 1,000 cameras and see how they fax along here.
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0: 3634 will be 16, 30, 10, myself, no one. Airport, thank you. Control the medic 4.
1: Good.
0: QB, can we go to 125 Rockway Street with a medical alarm? Contact 80, little female, fell out, cut on the right hand. Control.
1: 33, control.
0: 33.
1: This is a PI. He's going to be leaving shortly. Show me 16.
0: 10-4. Control 34. This is our 34. 36. 36. Are you 16 and all other units 16?
2: Affirmative.
0: 10-4.
1: Route 38 control.
0: Route 38.
3: 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I'll be 16. 38 is going to be going on channel 2 to give out a bolo for that plate and the vehicle.
0: 10-4.
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1: It's going to be for that Honda Odyssey. It's going to be Mazdaq 5 Sierra Whiskey Bravo 6-9. 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Unknown direction. 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
2: Thank you.
0: Can you make your way to 114 County Street? There is two females and one male looking for 94C asking parties trespassing on private property.
1: Control, I'm on my way to booking on a transport.
0: 10-4.
4: 20 to control.
0: 20.
4: So 26 is going to be unavailable for a little while. He's going to be doing a prisoner transport out of town.
0: 10-4, thank you.
4: Twenty-one to control. For this crash, I have two individuals, two separate vehicles, both complaining of injuries. I have one female in her 20s complaining of leg pain, and I have one male in his 40s or 50s complaining of head and neck pain.
0: Well, 10-4, we'll get medic started.

0: Control the medic, 1 and medic 2.
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0: Can you make your way to Hemlock and Rockville for a motor vehicle accident? There's going to be a male and female complaining of leg pain and one complaining of neck and head injury.
1: Received. Are they from the same vehicle?
0: Negative.
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0: Control 23.
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0: dispatch in line of 3, engine 6, unit 2, the intersection of Hemlock and Rockdale for 2-vehicle MVA with injuries. 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
2: 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First vehicle is going to be 6 Yankee Whiskey 882, 6 YW 882.
1: Are you seeing, is that going to be a mass tag?
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1: Copy, guys, with the next.
2: Second one is 4 Romeo Bravo Sierra 77, 4 RBS 77. That's going to be a great Kia. I'll need the next one on the list for that one, please.
1: Thank you.
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1: Negative.

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2: 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Parties are walking west on Franklin. Do you copy? 10-4.

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0: We're going to stay on the scene at Hemlock and Rockdale. There's a few debris in the street. Engine 6.
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2: 4169, show me in route of booking with one FEMA on board. 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
0: Control, if the caller doesn't want to call back and they aren't fighting right now, then I'll advise on 38.
1: And for 38, did you copy?
2: I copy. I'll slowly try to make my way down there, just in case.
1: 10-4.
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1: 26.
3: 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Your time?
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1: 24.
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1: Route 31.
5: Let me out, 05.
1: 10-4. 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
5: Medic 2.
1: Can you make your way to Howland Place, 651 Orchard Street, apartment number 4? Flyover DCS called in. 17-year-old female had a head injury from her mother banging her head yesterday. Needs an ambulance.
5: Received. It broke up. A head injury from what?
1: Her mother banged her head yesterday. She has scratches on her neck and a lump on her head. Mother is not with her. Waiting for social worker.
5: Received.

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0: Can you hear the police station 3781 Ashley Boulevard for a complaint? There's more on the notes. We'll be riding in a silver to Tacoma.

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0: 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Bro, when are you free? Can you go by City Hall and close William Street now? There's something going on, maybe a flag raising today also.
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0: 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It's Route. Can you give me the 617 Summer Street? 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Caller doesn't see the mail, but thinks that he's there.
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0: And that's going to be Roberto Gonzalez, Jr., dated with 11-3-85. Come back with that. For 617 Summer Street, we don't have an apartment number.

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3: 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He's not on scene.
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0: 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It's going to be 596-149305. 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
1: 23. 24.
0: Could you make your way to 76 Capitol Street for a domestic mother versus daughter?
1: Yeah.
0: Caller, it's being called in third party. Caller states is in our role between the two. Working on it now.
1: 23. 24 copies.

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1: 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Were you able to confirm that RO and if they were served?
0: Affirmative, I apologize. The RO has been served.
1: Copy, thank you.
0: 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Yeah, control Route 32.
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3: Control. 22. 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
0: Is that mail going to be an 03?
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2: Ambulus.
0: Okay. 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CM2.
2: 41.
3: ALS.
0: Control about 32. I did run that female.
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0: 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No O2s.
3: Copy, thank you.
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2: 21.
0: Could you make your way to 79 Bravo Street? It's going to be for the call. Route 32 is on. The male party is supposed to be at this location. He's going to be in 03. It's going to be a Roberto Gonzalez.
2: 10-4.
1: Hey, Joe, do we have an apartment number?
0: Negative.

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1: Well,
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1: Okay.

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1: 4186.

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0: 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If South End units locate that male hottie, just let me know.
1: Same.
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0: 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Cleared by medics. We're remaining on the air. Copy that. 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
1: Control 34.
2: Response.
1: That's affirmative. They're here.

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3: 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Could you make him an attempt in theater to assist 12?
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2: 11, control.
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2: Be advised, that male is the male that I just had a AR form, and he already spoke to a booking supervisor.
4: This guy defends me, of course.
1: 12 to 14, we'll be in front of King Village.
4: No.

0: I didn't think so.
1: Over control. Pulse.
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2: Affirmative.

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1: Thanks.
0: Charlie Transporting 1 St. Louis, PM1 on board, please.
1: Copy.

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1: 11.
0: Could you make your way to 18 Hazard Court for an MBA? With a recalling that it was a hit and run, but the vehicle that hit his vehicle left their phone number, stated they didn't want to go through insurance, so now the caller wants to make a report.
1: Call.
0: Control 24. Could you make your way to 162 Grinnell Street for an MBA that happened at Orchard and Grinnell? The caller states their vehicle getting towed and someone sideswiped her car and broke the mirror.
1: 10-4.
2: Send the route to Captain Cedar.
0: I'll probably be advised they're outside of King Village.

0: 21 to control.
1: 21.
0: There was a female headed to the door. She said he hasn't been here in 2 days.
1: It is. Control about 32.
2: Medic 6 to control.
1: Medic 6.
2: Sure, it was with PM1.
1: Copy.

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0: 中央。
1: Excuse me, can we go 162 Grinnell Street for an MBA? Hi. I'll say that their vehicle's being towed because somebody sideswiped them and drove their mirror. I just want to make a report. Happened at 4 Street Grinnell.
0: Yeah, 4.

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1: 12.
0: Yeah, can you send us a medic for 12, please?
1: Thank you.

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0: 87. 87. Could you enjoy the Kenton Theater? 80's on scene with a male requesting medics.
1: Christy, is it David Chief?
0: And I'm going. For control to 12. 14.
2: I don't think we're going to need medics. Stand by on that, please. We might just try to transport.
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1: PM 2.
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0: 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I don't know if it was MSP.
2: It was.
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0: Pablo Sechus. 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I'll press here. Anyone come back? I'll press here, please. Affirmative. Anyone's on two. 21. Go ahead. Can you back 205 Zulu Papa 777 Silver Honda Accord?
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We're returning. 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Engine 1 clear and returning.

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0: 14. Control, I'm just going to have you notify that we're coming, but if you want to just let them know we're en route. He's currently somewhat cooperative. They just want to have, like, one security close by.
1: 10-4.

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You can hear me, see? Affirmative, 34 is trying to reach you. 34, go ahead. Go ahead.

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1: Too many units, PM1, come in.
0: I'll head to Medic 2's call.
1: What unit is going to Medic 2's call?
3: P1, ma'am.
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1: 10-4.
4: 5 South 2nd Street for 83-year-old female, difficulty breathing. Again, file on dispatch in Engine 6 to Bay Village, 285 South 2nd Street for an 83-year-old female, difficulty breathing. Caution is going to be Holland and Grinnell.
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0: Can you make your way to 18, Vanessa Street, apartment number 2, neighbor dispute, caller only speaks Creole.
2: Office.
0: 1222.
1: 22.
0: Can you make your way to 10 Roosevelt Street, find abandoned 911, 4 meter pain, can you hear a TV in the background?
1: 10 Roosevelt.

0: 31, I'll be out with that possible male at that intersection.
1: Tesla. Control, Alpha, Charlie, control.
2: 41.
1: Go ahead.
3: 37, control.
1: 37.
3: I'll be 16 from that COI.
1: Cover.
2: Control, can you also have Dartmouth PD go by that address, the registered address in Dartmouth? And possibly make contact with the owner of the vehicle to have them contact us.
1: Received.
0: Control. 31. ML wants nothing to do with police. Does the cop already want to speak with us?
1: Stand by.

Good hello, Mike 3. Can you make your way to the Women's Detox, 74 Penniman Street? 55-year-old male is in a motorcycle accident Saturday. Difficulty breathing, chest pain due to broken ribs, broken vertebrae.

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1: 21.
0: 21, what call were you just on?
1: The motor vehicle accident on Orchard Street.
0: 10-4, thank you. Control 31.
1: 31.
0: Caller, this is the CRD, spoke to police.
1: Affirmative, I just spoke to her now.
0: 10-4.
1: That male's moved along. There's no issues. You can show us all clear for now.
0: 10-4.

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1: Well, I've seen it come back.
0: 32 to control.
1: 32.
0: You can just disregard Route 32 if he hasn't shut himself.
1: Tesla, control Route 32, you can disregard.
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1: 12.
0: Now operator on 2, please.
1: Affirmative.
0: 12 on 2.
1: 12.
0: If he's not already backfilled, can you backfill a Arnold Andrews? No part of the gun section.
1: Okay.

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0: Control 23, can you show me a map to St. Louis, please?
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1: 10-4.

0: 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You can disregard that objection.
1: Copy.

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0: Spoke with a female at 37. She said she didn't call. It happens often. You can clear it out.
1: 10-4.

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0: Control, can you clear this out, accidental? Be in contact with the parties. There's the second floor tenant that called. And Travel's playing with the phone.
1: 10-4.

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0: TV Good at 45, Industry Apartment, 1 West, moved to Benny Morales, Tavares, date of birth 7-2108, states that he has a 209A on a female and she desired him on Snapchat.
1: Received.I'll be clear. 04. If you could just add a caution for that milk party and come back with police, and thank you all responding units and the clinician.
0: Never.

0: 23 in control.
1: 23.
0: You can show me clear. 29 out of 16.
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2: 10-6. Go ahead, engine 6. We have one member driving the SUV to St. Luke's. We'll be out of service until we pick him up. All right, I have copies. One member driving the SUV to St. Luke's. Gonna follow him to the hospital. Out of service until

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Can you make your way to 191 D Rockley Street, apartment number 1? Caller wants to make a report about a neighbor at 127 Carriage Drive. 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

0: 21. Sort of disturbing to Walnut and Purchase. 21, so reason for the call?
1: 15.
0: 10-4. Need assistance?
1: Negative.
0: 10-4. Call the 14.
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0: 10-4.

Control all units, stand by for Volo. Bravo Delta vehicle took off on Purchase Street, Coast County. Black Durango, New Hampshire plate. Stop and hold this down, called in by state. Again, Bravo Delta vehicle took off on Purchase Street, Coast County. Black Dodge Durango, New Hampshire plate, stop and hold is found, called in by state.

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1: Route 31.
0: Updated the notes, you can clear me out 04. Control unit 16.
1: Denver. 14. 14. Control, I'm just trying to confirm that we need our clinician to go there, or is crisis in the roof, do you know? All notes are reading, requesting ambulance and clinician to respond. Control, I see them in those registers. Sorry, thank you.

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1: 21.
0: He's signed in AR, 10-4-1-5-9. Show us some route to book move on now from this location. Starting 0.
1: 10-4. 23 in control. Med 3. Medic 6, only 16 for my regen. 10-4, thank you.

Patrol 911. QEQA, this is D3, Willis Street, parties talking in the background, large ping, straight to voicemail, call back, abandon 911.

0: 12 to control.
1: 12.
0: That black Durango, you said New Hampshire police or Pennsylvania police?
1: 12, you're not coming over.
0: 12 to control, that black Durango for the stop and hold. New Hampshire police or Pennsylvania police?
1: New Hampshire.
0: Okay, 10-4. Disregard, thank you.

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You can disregard the bolo over the black Dodge Durango with New Hampshire plates. Again, you can disregard the bolo over the black Dodge Durango with New Hampshire plates. Vehicle's been found by state.

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1: 10-4. Just confirming the last two numericals are 33.
0: My apologies, 83.
1: 10-4, thank you.
0: Booking at the Hamilton.
1: Ever.
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1: 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How many units, Mercury? I have 4 Mercury. Is there another unit trying to raise control? Hello, Mercury. Did you say AMA? 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
0: 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You can clear out 13. 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

0: control the problem 14. Could you start making your way to 102 Emerson Street? Or came in as an abandoned caller is now stating that they possibly got into an accident. We're trying to get more information out.
1: Twelve has it.
2: Four,